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1: It's Cartman, and I'll be on the road at the Ellison Place in Gaylord for Shipshawana on the Road, happening this Saturday and Sunday. 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
1: All right, Rich, today I'm asking, if vampires are repelled by garlic, what is the thing that would repel you? It does not have to be food.
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1: Dude, can I be open and honest? Hopefully I'm not going to offend anybody that's ever done this to me, but when we used to have concerts at Streeters all the time, I would literally sit with my back against a wall and people in front of me, because for some reason, all the drunkest of drunk people would have to come up to me, have conversations with me, and like you said, be nose to nose, where they're literally spitting all over my face.
2: Yeah, absolutely hate that.
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0: Join Kai Dark Saturday nights from 7 to 10 for Smells Like Saturday Night. 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
1: Hey, it's Cartman, and this Saturday, October 10th, join me for Screams in the Dark. It is week two. 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

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All S. Whoops! I meant all class. 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

0: It's October and the Man Up campaign continues with Real Rock 105 and 95.5, an attempted wake-up call to stubborn guys and how they handle their health. We talk about taking care of your truck or car, changing the oil, checking the tires, paying attention when something doesn't sound right. So why do so many guys treat their own health like it's got a check engine light on and choose to ignore it? Cancer doesn't always come with a warning. That's why cancer awareness and regular checkups matter, and that's our focus for October. Know your family history, know your risk, pay attention to changes in your body, and talk to your doctor about the screenings that make sense for you. 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It's about answers, support, and a team helping you through what comes next. Man Up isn't about pretending nothing can hurt you. 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Men, be proactive, not reactive with your health. Ask questions and get checked, because you only get one you. 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

0: Thank Guy It's Friday is happening each week with Real Rock 105 and 95.5. Every Friday, Guy Dark will pick one lucky winner to score a Jimmy John's party platter stacked with sandwiches, chips, and cookies for the whole crew. 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It's all thanks to Jimmy John's on Front Street and Airport Road in Traverse City. 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

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Oh, and they all have a letter A in their name. 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

0: Halloween is spooky season, and I like to do fun theme type topics when we get into October. So today we're going to tie in vampires. It's Cartman in the Morning, Real Rock 105 and 95.5. Now, we all know vampires are repelled by garlic. They do not like garlic. I want to know, what is something that would repel you? It does not have to be food, but something that would repel you. What is it?
1: Spiders. I don't like spiders at all.
0: All right, then I'm going to ask just for fun, what happens when you see a spider? What do you do?
1: I freak out and I find someone to squish it.
0: Wrong answer. You burn down the entire house to ensure the spider is dead.
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1: Hey, it's Cartman, and this Saturday, October 10th, join me for Screams in the Dark. 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

0: Kai Dark, Saturday nights from 7 to 10 for Smells Like Saturday Night. 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
1: It's Cartman, and I'll be on the road at the Ellison Place in Gaylord for Shipshawana on the Road happening this Saturday and Sunday. 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
1: All right, Jennifer, one out of four people say they are turned on by this. What do you think it is? And remember, it's weird.
2: I'm going to say it's flannel shirts.
1: Flannel shirts. Okay. Interesting answer. Not the one I'm looking for. I have to know now. Are you a flannel shirt girl?
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1: Well, you live in the right place for flannel shirts, that's for sure.
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0: It's October, and the Man Up campaign continues with Real Rock 105 and 95.5, an attempted wake-up call to stubborn guys and how they handle their health. We talk about taking care of your truck or car, changing the oil, checking the tires, paying attention when something doesn't sound right. So why do so many guys treat their own health like it's got a check engine light on and choose to ignore it? Cancer doesn't always come with a warning. That's why cancer awareness and regular checkups matter, and that's our focus for October. 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It's about answers, support, and a team helping you through what comes next. Man Up isn't about pretending nothing can hurt you. 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

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Every Friday, Guy Dark will pick one lucky winner to score a Jimmy John's party platter stacked with sandwiches, chips, and cookies for the whole crew. 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My God. Why are you twerking? Stop it. 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
2: 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Jack Bergman broke his. There is a good reason that the American Legion, VFW, and Disabled American Veterans oppose Bergman on this. 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
1: I hate to bring up politics, but have you seen the latest on Abdul?
2: Abdul El-Sayed? That guy is pretty, I don't know, extreme, wouldn't you say?
1: I mean, I knew he was liberal, but now I saw he wants 4,000 criminals released from jail.
2: 4,000 criminals? What kind?
1: Oh, people in jail for murder. Rapists. You know, criminals.
2: Are you sure?
1: It was in Abdul El-Sayed's campaign platform. He put it in writing.
2: Wait, I need to look it up.
1: Read it. I have it right here. El-Sayed said reducing prison population is, quote, essential.
2: He put that in writing? I think keeping criminals in jail is essential.
1: El-Sayed has a lot of dangerous ideas.
2: I mean, I could vote for a Democrat, but Abdul El-Sayed seems like a different kind of Democrat.
1: Seriously, different and dangerous.
2: Abdul El-Sayed, too dangerous for the U.S. Senate.
1: SLF PAC is responsible for the content of this advertising paid for by SLF PAC, not authorized by any candidate or candidates committee. 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
2: And here we go. Good morning. I am Cartman. Welcome to the show as we get it going on a Thursday. Man, it's early. At least it feels early. And I slept good last night, which is crazy. Do you ever sleep a little too much and then feel a little more exhausted because of it? That's kind of the situation I'm in. We're going to play Too Early Trivia in just a little bit. Plus, I've got your bizarre files. Imagine showing up to your mother's funeral, and when you go walk up to the casket, it ain't your mama, but they wearing your mama's underwear. I've got the story. It's coming up with your bizarre files in about 7 minutes here on Real Rock 105 and 95.5. I have Real Rock on the way from the White Stripes. Let's go ahead and play Shine Down, their latest, called Young Again, with the Real Rock Station, Rock 105 and 95.5. Good morning. Thank you for joining me. 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
0: This is kind of a crazy story out of South Carolina where a woman has filed a lawsuit alleging a funeral home put the wrong body in her mother's casket. Now, Iris Gordon filed a lawsuit on Tuesday against a place called Ocean View Funeral Home and Cremation Services. Gordon's mother, also named Iris, age 87, passed away January 14th. After her passing, Gordon contacted the funeral home, met with one of the owners, and made funeral arrangements. The contract was that Gordon would pay $13,820.55 for the funeral services. So she gave the owner of the funeral home her mother's outfit, her mother's scarf, a hat, a wig, and some undergarments. At around 3 p.m., when the family arrived for the services, they walked in, and there was a body in the casket, but it was not their mother. It was some unknown person wearing their mother's clothing, wig, and hat, as well as undergarments. Basically, they went to the people that owned the funeral home and said, "What is this?" And they said, "I'm sorry, we made a mistake." Funeral got rescheduled for 2 hours later, and that is when Iris was put into her clothes and her casket for the services. Now, Gordon, the daughter, claimed to have suffered emotional distress, mental anguish, post-traumatic stress disorder, anxiety, depression, and loss of the ability to sleep soundly due to this incident. She's requested the full cost of the funeral as well as extra for her emotional damages in the lawsuit. So far, there has been no ruling in the lawsuit. But this is why you always double-check your work. Especially when your work involves a dead person and a very expensive box.
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1: Here's why this vet isn't voting for Jack Bergman. So, a scam company charges disabled veterans $10,000 to $20,000 to file VA claims they can legally file for free. Sounds illegal, right? The scammers were about to get shut down when Congressman Jack Bergman saw an opportunity to make a quick buck for his campaign. He took $64,000 from the scam industry and wrote a law to make scamming disabled veterans legal. Unbelievable. Bergman loves to pat veterans on their back when he's here, but he stabs us in the back in Washington. I grew up in northern Michigan, went to the Army, learned that respect is looking someone in the eye and keeping your word. Jack Bergman.

0: broke his. There is a good reason that the American Legion, VFW, and Disabled American Veterans oppose Bergman on this. Remember that when you vote, vets against Bergman, vote against Bergman.
1: Vote Vets paid and is responsible for the content of this advertising. 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
7: 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We're going to get into trivia today. 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Here is your trivia for today. Just under 40% of Americans have this. What do you think it is? The number to guess, 1-888-955-1051. Just under 40% of Americans have this. What do you think it is? The number, 1-888-955-1051, to take your guess for Too Early Trivia. Just under 40% of Americans have this. What do you think it is? Phone lines are open. Take a guess now. 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

0: It's Too Early Trivia with Real Rock 105 and 95.5. Good morning. What's your name and where you calling from?
1: William Bradley, music.
0: William, just under 40% of Americans have this. What do you think it is?
1: Is it a passport?
0: It is not a passport. I got to tell you, though, I have a passport. I've never put it to use. I have no stamps in it. I was so desperate to get one of those stamps in my passport. I went to Canada, and I guess when you go to Canada, they don't actually stamp your passport, but I begged the guy, and he looked at me like I was an idiot.

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And now you can't be offended if we say, eat me.

0: are grabbing calls for Too Early Trivia this morning. No winner yet. The number 1-888-955-1051. Good morning. What's your name and where are you calling from?
1: Rocky from Beulah.
0: All right, Rocky. Just under 40% of Americans have this. What do you think it is?
1: Less than $500 in savings.
0: That is not the correct answer, but boy, that feels very, very accurate.
1: Yeah, no kidding. It sucks.
0: Boy, you just depressed the hell out of me.

0: 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The number to call the show and play 1-888-955-1051. We've got two early trivia happening. Good morning. What's your name and where are you at today?
1: Andrew Gaylord.
0: Just under 40% of Americans have this. What do you think it is?
1: Fear of height.
0: It is not a fear of heights, although I got to tell you, if that was the answer, I'd be one of the 40%.
1: I feel you.
0: I am not a dude who likes heights, man. And if I even think about getting on a plane, I start to sweat. I start to feel queasy.
1: It's more a roof for me, but...
0: I guarantee you, my fat ass ain't climbing up no ladders to a roof.
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3: The Leavenworth County Sheriff's Office says a 77-year-old Northport man is in custody after a dispute between a father and a son escalated into a shooting Tuesday. The 48-year-old son from Northport was transported to Munson Medical Center with serious but non-life-threatening injuries. The father was arrested and lodged in the Leavenworth County Jail on felony charges. A report is now in the hands of the Leavenworth County Prosecutor's Office. A federal jury has found an Emmett County man guilty of sexually abusing a minor. A jury in Marquette County convicted Eric Scott May, 39, from Pelston, of two counts of sexual abuse of a minor. A witness testified that May exploited the child while in his care between ages 12 and 15. May has a lengthy criminal history that includes more than 10 previous felony convictions. The U.S. Attorney's Office said May will be sentenced sometime this winter. Cambium Analytica opened a new 15,000-square-foot laboratory in Traverse City this week. It's a $5 million investment in the region. The facility will expand the company's product testing capabilities. The facility verifies product safety and label accuracy for manufactured goods. The lab is expected to more than double the local scientific workforce. Funeral services for Traverse City Central student athlete Jason Solomon have been set. Solomon died as a result of a car accident last Saturday. The funeral will take place this Saturday at 11 a.m. at Mission Hill Church. The Trojan football team will pay tribute to Solomon at this Friday's football game. A GoFundMe and meal train have been set up to help the Solomon family.
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3: WNBA playoffs, the Dream beat the Liberty 101-98 in overtime last night, and the Valkyries held on to beat the Aces 83-81. The playoffs continue Friday. The Liberty hosts the Dream, and the Valkyries travel to the Aces. Pistons are off till Saturday when they head to Washington, D.C. to face the Wizards. Tip off there 7 o'clock. The Red Wings in their four-game homestand to kick off the season Friday night as the Kraken visit Little Caesars Arena. Face-off is 7. Michigan State hockey opens its regular season Friday night against Northern Michigan at Munn Arena. The Spartans are in search of a third straight Big Ten title. MSU starts the season ranked third in the USCHO preseason poll. The Lions are in Arizona Sunday to play the Cardinals. Game time 4:25. Catch the Lions all season long on Classic Rock the Bear. Safety Brian Branch and center Cade May are expected to begin practicing this week. Both could be reactivated at any point in the next 21 days. Week 7 high school volleyball rankings. Division 2, Kingsley is at number 6. In Division 3, Traverse City St. Francis is 7th, and Elk Rapids is 9th. Division 4, TC Christian is 4th, Onekama is 10th, and Atlanta received an honorable mention. Major League Baseball, the Guardians beat the White Sox 9-3. It was the Dodgers 4, Braves 1. The Dodgers move on to the NLCS. The Rays beat the Yankees 4-3. The Rays move on to the ALCS. And the Brewers held on to beat the Padres

0: 3-1, the Brewers will face the Dodgers in the NLCS. Tonight, it's the Guardians at the White Sox at 8. And that's Rock 105 and 95.5 Sports. I'm David Barr.
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0: Hey, it's Cartman, and this Saturday, October 10th, join me for Screams in the Dark. It is week two. I'll be there broadcasting live from 8 p.m. to 10 p.m. If you love Halloween and you dig that scary vibe, you will love Screams in the Dark. 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That is where you'll have a chance to register to win your tickets before you can buy them to see Greta Van Fleet at Little Caesars Arena in March. Plus, I'll have some giveaways and our 231 Entertainment photo booth. That's this Saturday night, broadcasting live from 8 to 10 p.m. at Screams in the Dark on M66 in Kalkaska.

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0: 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Hi, what's your name and where you at?
1: This is Samantha calling from Kokaska.
0: All right, Samantha, just under 40% of Americans have this. What do you think it is?
1: A landline phone.
0: It is not a landline phone, but I think if you have one of those still, you are probably 80 years old or older.
1: Yeah.

0: 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Call now the number 1-888-955-1051. Hi, what's your name and where you at today?
1: Cartman, it's Lyle in Traverse City.
0: All right, Lyle, for trivia today, just under 40% of Americans have this. What do you think it is?
1: I'm going practical today. I'm going with a will or an estate plan.
0: It is not a will or an estate plan. Mine will be really easy when I die because there won't be anything that anybody wants.
1: How do you divide up zero?
0: Exactly. Yeah.

0: We still do not have a correct answer for Too Early Trivia. If you have a guess, the number 1-888-955-1051. Hi, what's your name and where are you at?
1: Samantha from Kalkaska.
0: All right, Samantha, for trivia today, just under 40% of Americans have this. What do you think it is?
1: A college degree.
0: That is correct. You are our winner today.
1: Woo!
0: That means you get our world-famous radio high five. Here we go. You also get the bragging rights of being Real Rock's smartest listener ever for today. And we're going to get you a gift card for Caffeinated Michigan. They're located out on Chum's Corners area there in the Mancino's parking lot, US 31. You get all that because you knew today's answer for Too Early Trivia. Congrats.
1: Thank you.
0: Just under 40% of Americans have this. The correct answer is a college degree. It's October and the Man Up campaign continues with Real Rock 105 and 95.5, an attempted wake-up call to stubborn guys and how they handle their health. We talk about taking care of your truck or car, changing the oil, checking the tires, paying attention when something doesn't sound right. So why do so many guys treat their own health like it's got a check engine light on and choose to ignore it? Cancer doesn't always come with a warning. That's why cancer awareness and regular checkups matter, and that's our focus for October. 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It's about answers, support, and a team helping you through what comes next. Man Up isn't about pretending nothing can hurt you. It's about having the guts to do something about it. 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

0: Somewhere between Traverse City and Petoskey, a man is driving 38 miles an hour just chilling. With a line of pissed off cars behind him screaming,
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3: Yeah, here we go for the 100th time. 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

0: It's Real Rock 105 and 95.5 with Cartman in the morning. On the line, I've got Joshua in Gaylord. And Joshua, do I understand correctly, you only have 9 toes?
1: Yes, sir. It's what happens when you eat too much sugar and get diabetes.
0: Sugar is a tasty bitch, but an evil one, too.
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0: All right, Joshua, you're going to get 60 seconds to answer 10 general knowledge questions. If you get the question right, I'll go on to the next question. If you get it wrong, I'll say no. You cannot skip or pass. You got to get the answer correct before you can move on to the next question. So you're going to want to keep guessing. Now, Joshua, are you ready to play?
1: I'm ready.
0: All right, here it is. 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
0: Joshua, name the author who wrote the poem The Raven.
1: Edgar Allan Poe.
0: What is the name of the specific shade of blue that the Detroit Lions wear?
1: Oh, royal blue? No.
0: Nope.
1: Sky blue?
0: Nope.
1: Mustang blue, Ford blue.
0: Nope.
1: Sky blue, lake blue.
0: Nope.
1: Oh boy. Electric blue?
0: Nope.
1: That's gonna get me. Sea blue?
0: Nope.
1: Now I'm. You're going to get me on that one. Dang it.

0: 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All right, Josh, the specific shade of blue the Lions wear is Honolulu blue.
1: Oh, yeah, see, I honestly didn't know that.
0: You did not? Well, now you will know that for the rest of your life, I bet.
1: Yep, absolutely.
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Giovanni and the Hired Guns on the Real Rock Station. Apparently, the coveted toy of the year is already out on the market, and this will be the one you'll be chasing down just in time for Christmas. I'll tell you what it is, and you'll probably say, what? It's coming up, Real Rock 105 and 95.5.

It seems like every year, right around the holidays, there is a specific toy that you need to get your hands on, that Santa needs to bring, because it's the toy every child wants. I remember Tickle Me Elmo was one of the biggest crazes in the world when that came out. Pound Puppies in the 80s was a big deal. There's a toy every year that people need to get their hands on, and this year is no different. The toy itself, I'm sad to say, is a squishy toy called Chester Cheeks. It's literally a naked butt with a face. It has hands, feet, and then a tuft of hair on top of its butt head. It's the only way else I can say it. But mostly face, and then wearing undies or shorts at the waist. Also has a pair of headphones on. And

0: Chester Cheeks doesn't just sit there and be a squishy. It makes noises as well. And when I say noises, I mean a variety of fart noises. And he also dances and bounces and farts when you press the button on his head. This, I'm not joking. This is the toy everybody's trying to get their hands on. They're around $30 when you either buy it online or at a store. It's about $30 right now. But it's the toy that every person is going to have to try and get their hands on for Christmas. $30 for a toy that makes fart noises. My dog does that for free, and I never have to change his batteries.
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3: The Leland County Sheriff's Office says a 77-year-old Northport man is in custody after a dispute between a father and a son escalated into a shooting Tuesday. The 48-year-old son from Northport was transported to Munson Medical Center with serious but non-life-threatening injuries. The father was arrested and lodged in the Leland County Jail on felony charges. A report is now in the hands of the Leland County Prosecutor's Office. A federal jury has found an Emmett County man guilty of sexually abusing a minor. A jury in Marquette County convicted Eric Scott May, 39, from Pelston, of two counts of sexual abuse of a minor. A witness testified that May exploited the child while in his care between ages 12 and 15. May has a lengthy criminal history that includes more than 10 previous felony convictions. The U.S. Attorney's Office said May will be sentenced sometime this winter. Cambium Analytica opened a new 15,000-square-foot laboratory in Traverse City this week. It's a $5 million investment in the region. The facility will expand the company's product testing capabilities. The facility verifies product safety and label accuracy for manufactured goods. The lab is expected to more than double the local scientific workforce. Funeral services for Traverse City Central student athlete Jason Solomon have been set. Solomon died as a result of a car accident last Saturday. The funeral will take place this Saturday at 11 a.m. at Mission Hill Church. The Trojan football team will pay tribute to Solomon at this Friday's football game. A GoFundMe and meal train have been set up to help the Solomon family.
1: Time to take a look at sports.
3: WNBA playoffs. The Dream beat the Liberty 101-98 in overtime last night, and the Valkyries held on to beat the Aces 83-81. The playoffs continue Friday. The Liberty hosts the Dream, and the Valkyries travel to the Aces. Pistons are off till Saturday when they head to Washington, D.C. to face the Wizards. Tip-off there, 7 o'clock. The Red Wings in their four-game homestand to kick off the season Friday night as the Kraken visit Little Caesars Arena. Face-off is 7. Michigan State hockey opens its regular season Friday night against Northern Michigan at Munn Ice Arena. The Spartans are in search of a third straight Big Ten title. MSU starts the season ranked third in the USCHO preseason poll. The Lions are in Arizona Sunday to play the Cardinals. Game time 4:25. Catch the Lions all season long on Classic Rock the Bear. Safety Brian Branch and center Cade May are expected to begin practicing this week. Both could be reactivated at any point in the next 21 days. Week 7 high school volleyball rankings. Division 2, Kingsley is at number 6. In Division 3, Traverse City St. Francis is 7th, and Elk Rapids is 9th. Division 4, TC Christian is 4th, Onekama is 10th, and Atlanta received an honorable mention. Major League Baseball, the Guardians beat the White Sox 9-3. It was a Dodgers 4, Braves 1. The Dodgers move on to the NLCS. The Rays beat the Yankees 4-3. The Rays move on to the ALCS. And the Brewers held on to beat the Padres 3-1. The Brewers will face the Dodgers in the NLCS. Tonight, it's the Guardians at the White Sox at 8. And that's Rock 105 and 95.5 Sports. I'm David Barr.
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4: It's time for the return of You Can't Go Wrong with Blank on the Real Rock Station, Rock 105 and 95.5. Before we do that, I just wanted to mention I'm going to be out and about all day Saturday. I have three stops. First, noon to 2 at Shipshawana on the road, Ellison Place in Gaylord. Right around the time that wraps up, I'm headed to Honor to the Cherry Bowl Drive-In. They've got their third annual Trunk or Treat, which will run from 4 to 6. And then right after, they'll have a single feature showing of Casper, the movie from the 90s. And then I got to make my way out to Screams in the Dark. I'll be broadcasting live from 8 to 10 p.m. at Screams in the Dark. You'll find me set up in the Midway. And that is where you can also register for Greta Van Fleet tickets before you can buy them. So it's going to be a busy Saturday for me. I'm going to be on the road most of the day. I hope to see you at one of those stops. All right, let's kick off our topic today. Again, it's the return of You Can't Go Wrong with Blank. I want you to call in today and finish that sentence. You can go any direction you want. You can't go wrong with blank. And I'm going to start with You Can't Go Wrong with Ted Lasso. I am not kidding. It is the most complete, heartfelt, amazing storytelling show on television. You can't go wrong with Ted Lasso. So good. They had the season finale yesterday of season 4, and it was so good. Now, again, you can take it any direction you want. You can't go wrong with blank. Doesn't have to be a TV show. It can be anything at all. The number, 1-888-955-1051 to call in. You can't go wrong with blank. Again, 1-888-955-1051. 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

0: have the return of You Can't Go Wrong with Blank on Cartman in the Morning. 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The number to call in, 1-888-955-1051. How would you finish the sentence, You Can't Go Wrong with Blank?
1: Can't go wrong with some good...
0: Wow. All right. Of course, we're talking about adopting a cat or kitten from the Humane Society, of course, right?
1: Oh, yeah. That's exactly what we're talking about.

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0: Looking to find out how you'd finish this sentence. You can't go wrong with blank.
1: Fried bologna, bro.
0: Fried bologna. That's your go-to?
1: That's my go-to.
0: All right, man. I want you to make me a fried bologna sandwich. Take me through step by step.
1: All right, you start the bread like you're making a grilled cheese. Fried bologna, extra hot pan. Piping hot pan. One side, other side. Put them together. American cheese is the only way.
0: So there's no other topping. It's literally bread, bologna, and cheese. That's it.
1: Sometimes I put a little ketchup.
0: It's so funny how you said that, because it felt like you thought maybe saying that was going to sound dirty to us. Like when somebody says, I use ketchup on my steak.
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0: 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It's the return of You Can't Go Wrong with Blank. Finish that sentence.
1: You can't go wrong with the PBR.
0: Okay, PBR. So insert beer here. That is very Northern Michigan.

0: On the line, Jason in Traverse City with Cartman in the morning. Real Rock 105 and 95.5. Jason, finish the sentence. You can't go wrong with blank.
1: With the truth.
0: Agree for the most part. You can't go wrong with the truth unless it's going to get you in trouble with your wife. Then you lie.

0: 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The number to call in, 1-888-955-1051. 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
1: This is Dave in Traverse City.
0: All right, Dave, finish this sentence. You can't go wrong with blank.
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1: Rich, Cadillac.
0: All right, Rich, finish the sentence. You can't go wrong with blank.
1: Tacos.
0: You really can't go wrong with tacos.
1: Unless it's Taco Bell. That can go horribly wrong.
0: Yeah, maybe the next morning, but the night you're eating.

0: 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The number to call me, 1-888-955-1051. It's the return of You Can't Go Wrong with Blank. How would you finish that sentence?
1: You can't go wrong with a night out with friends.
0: Yeah, that makes sense. You know, a night out with the buddies is good for the soul.
1: Oh, heck yeah.
0: The problem for me is I sort of have this thing where my friends kind of know me as the guy who's all about plans. Like, yeah, let's make these plans. This is going to be awesome. Then the day rolls around and I totally cancel because I like the idea of having plans. I just don't like actually doing them.
1: I feel you, man. I feel you.
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3: The Leelanau County Sheriff's Office says a 77-year-old Northport man is in custody after a dispute between a father and a son escalated into a shooting Tuesday. The 48-year-old son from Northport was transported to Munson Medical Center with serious but non-life-threatening injuries. The father was arrested and lodged in the Leelanau County Jail on felony charges. A report is now in the hands of the Leelanau County Prosecutor's Office. A federal jury has found an Emmett County man guilty of sexually abusing a minor. A jury in Marquette County convicted Eric Scott May, 39, from Pelston, of two counts of sexual abuse of a minor. A witness testified that May exploited the child while in his care between ages 12 and 15. May has a lengthy criminal history that includes more than 10 previous felony convictions. The U.S. Attorney's Office said May will be sentenced sometime this winter. Cambium Analytica opened a new 15,000

0: square-foot laboratory in Traverse City this week. It's a $5 million investment in the region. The facility will expand the company's product testing capabilities. The facility verifies product safety and label accuracy for manufactured goods. The lab is expected to more than double the local scientific workforce. Funeral services for Traverse City Central student-athlete Jason Solomon have been set. Solomon died as a result of a car accident last Saturday. The funeral will take place this Saturday at 11 a.m. at Mission Hill Church. The Trojan football team will pay tribute to Solomon at this Friday's football game. A GoFundMe and meal train have been set up to help the Solomon family.
1: Time to take a look at sports.
0: WNBA playoffs, the Dream beat the Liberty 101-98 in overtime last night, and the Valkyries held on to beat the Aces 83-81. The playoffs continue Friday. The Liberty hosts the Dream, and the Valkyries travel to the Aces. Pistons are off till Saturday when they head to Washington, D.C. to face the Wizards. Tip-off there, 7 o'clock. The Red Wings in their four-game homestand to kick off the season Friday night as the Kraken visit Little Caesars Arena. Face-off is 7. Michigan State Hockey opens its regular season Friday night against Northern Michigan at Munn Ice Arena. The Spartans are in search of a third straight Big Ten title. MSU starts the season ranked third in the USCHO preseason poll. The Lions are in Arizona Sunday to play the Cardinals. Game time 4:25. Catch the Lions all season long on Classic Rock the Bear. Safety Brian Branch and center Cade May are expected to begin practicing this week. Both could be reactivated at any point in the next 21 days. Week 7 high school volleyball rankings. Division 2, Kingsley is at number 6. In Division 3, Traverse City St. Francis is 7th, and Elk Rapids is 9th. Division 4, TC Christian is 4th, Onekama is 10th, and Atlanta received an honorable mention. Major League Baseball, the Guardians beat the White Sox 9-3. It was the Dodgers 4, Braves 1. The Dodgers move on to the NLCS. The Rays beat the Yankees 4-3. The Rays move on to the ALCS. And the Brewers held on to beat the Padres 3-1. The Brewers will face the Dodgers in the NLCS. Tonight, it's the Guardians at the White Sox at 8. And that's Rock 105 and 95.5 Sports. I'm David Barr.
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0: 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It's a finish the sentence. 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
0: I love it, man. 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It's great. On the other hand, it sounds like a lot of work.

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0: 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Who's this? Where are you at today?
1: Kaylani and Hillman.
0: Hey, Kaylani, you can take this any direction you want. You can't go wrong with blank. Finish that sentence.
1: Having a dog.
0: Absolutely. Dogs are the best. They can do no wrong. They're just great. I can't say the same thing about cats, though.
1: I have cats, but no, I don't feel the same about cats either.
0: Well, here's the thing. I'm a little prejudiced against cats because I'm allergic to them, but also I always feel like they're being sneaky and up to no good.
1: Absolutely, and they literally, like, they'll stare you dead in the face and do something wrong on purpose.
0: Oh, yeah, absolutely. The whole, like, knocking something off the table, you're like, don't do it, don't do it. Mm-hmm. And the cat looks you dead in the eyes and says, ha, I don't listen to you disgusting humans, and then swats it off the table.
1: 100%, yep, absolutely.

0: 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Finish the sentence. You can't go wrong with blank.
1: Bacon.
0: Hallelujah.
1: Crispy bacon. I can't be chewy.
0: I mean, there's no question that crispy bacon is the best, but any bacon's good. I'd lick a pig while it's still alive if I could taste the bacon.
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Let's do Eve 6 Inside Out, also called the Blender Song, not by the fans, but by the band. I would swallow.

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1: 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Something lost and never seen. Time I start to believe something's raped and taken from me.

0: It sounds like the actors and actresses sucked in helium. It's Hollywood.
1: Hollywood.
2: Hollywood.
3: Hollywood.
4: Hollywood helium.
5: Yeah, damn it.
0: Hollywood helium. Here's today's clip.
6: Looks like the winds are changing.
7: Change is good.
6: Yeah, but it's not easy. I know what I have to do, but going back means I'll have to face my past. I've been running from it for so long.
7: Ow! Jeez, what was that for?
8: It doesn't matter. It's in the past.
6: Yeah, but it still hurts.
8: Oh, yes, the past can hurt. But the way I see it, you can either run from it or learn from it. You see? So what are you going to do?
6: First, I'm going to take your stick.
8: No, take your stick! Hey, where are you going?
6: I'm going back.
9: All right, that is the clip today. Tell me the movie, win BC Pizza. You can order a gourmet pizza from BC Pizza on their website, bc.pizza.
6: Looks like the winds are changing.
7: Change is good.
6: Yeah, but it's not easy. I know what I have to do, but going back means I'll have to face my past. I've been running from it for so long.
7: Ow! Jeez, what was that for?
8: It doesn't matter. It's in the past.
6: Yeah, but it still hurts.
8: Oh, yes, the past can hurt.

0: the way I see it, you can either run from it or learn from it. Ah, you see? So what are you going to do?
1: First, I'm going to take your stick.
0: No, not your stick. Hey, where are you going?
1: I'm going now.
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1: Looks like the winds are changing.
0: Change is good.
1: Yeah, but it's not easy. I know what I have to do, but going back means I'll have to face my past. I've been running from it for so long.
0: Ow! Jeez, what was that for?
3: It doesn't matter. It's in the past.
1: Yeah, but it still hurts.
0: Oh, yes, the past can hurt. But the way I see it, you can either run from it or learn from it. Ah, you see? So what are you going to do?
1: First, I'm going to take your stick.
0: No, not your stick! Hey, where are you going?
1: I'm going now.
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1: It sounds like the actors and actresses sucked in helium. It's Hollywood.
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3: Hollywood.
4: Hollywood.
5: Hollywood helium.
6: Yeah, dang it.
1: Hollywood helium. Here's today's clip.
7: Looks like the winds are changing.
8: Change is good.
7: Yeah, but it's not easy. I know what I have to do, but going back means I'll have to face my past. I've been running from it for so long.
8: Ow! Jeez, what was that for?
9: It doesn't matter. It's in the past.
7: Yeah, but it still hurts.
9: Oh, yes, the past can hurt. But the way I see it, you can either run from it or learn from it. You see? So what are you going to do?
7: First, I'm going to take your stick.
9: No, not your stick! Hey, where are you going?
7: I'm going back.
0: All right, that is our clip on the line. Jill and Charleboy. Hi, Jill. How you doing?
10: Good, how are you?
0: I am good. Looking to find out what movie that clip came from, and you're going to win some BC pizza. What do you got?
10: The Lion King.
0: It is The Lion King. I love that movie. My wife says she can't watch it. It's too sad.
10: Oh, I love that movie. It's a good one.
0: I feel like it's a great one. Obviously, there's some very sad scenes when Mufasa gets trampled by all the animals and then poor Simba cozies into his dad's dead body. Yeah, that's sad. But
10: yeah.
0: It's still a good movie. Just like I love Neverending Story. Sure, Artax drowns in the swamp of suffering and traumatized millions of kids, but it's still a good movie. We're going to get you the pizza. Hang on the line for me, all right, Jill?
10: Okay.
0: All right, let's play our clip without the helium here.
11: Looks like the winds are changing.
12: Change is good.
11: Yeah, but it's not easy. I know what I have to do, but going back means I'll have to face my past. I've been running from it for so long.
13: Ow! Jeez, what was that for?
14: It doesn't matter. It's in the past.
11: Yeah, but it still hurts.
14: Oh, yes, the past can hurt. But the way I see it, you can either run from it

0: or learn from it. Ah, you see? So what are you going to do?
1: First, I'm going to take your stick.
0: No. Not a stick. Hey, where are you going?
1: I'm going back.
2: 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It's funny. For some reason, I always forget that Matthew Broderick played the adult Simba. I always forget that. I remember JTT, Jonathan Taylor Thomas, always. I remember him playing young Simba, but I always forget about Matthew Broderick. All right, that is your clip today. It's Real Rock 105 and 95.5. Let's do Ice Nine Kills. Twisting the Knife on Real Rock.

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2: I hate to bring up politics, but have you seen the latest on Abdul?
3: Abdul El-Sayed? 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
3: Wait, I need to look it up.
2: Read it. 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

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There's a new app for dating, and this one allows a bunch of strangers to be involved in the process. 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

0: It's the Real Rock Station. My name is Cartman. So check this out. There's a new dating app called Rivet. And what Rivet does to be different from the other dating apps is it lets other people play Cupid. You can sign up as a matcher. And what you do as a matcher is you vote yes or no on potential couples. Basically, you'll get AI-generated pictures of the pair along with information about their personalities, their interests, their relationship goals, and their physical preferences. You don't ever get to see their name. Now, if the match is selected, the daters will then be able to see each other's names and what percentage of matchers approve the pairing and an AI-generated explanation of why they might click. But nobody's forced to go on a date. The singles will get a final say. But here's the interesting part. You can play matchmaker even if you're married or already in a relationship. Which is weird. If you're married or in a relationship and now you're on a dating app playing matchmaker. I feel like that's a little strange. But this is how the app works. So basically, a bunch of other people will approve of whether or not you think they think that you and this other person have potential as a couple. Somewhere, right now, there is a poor guy out there getting rejected by women that he hasn't even had the opportunity to disappoint yet.
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0: The scammers were about to get shut down when Congressman Jack Bergman saw an opportunity to make a quick buck for his campaign. 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Unbelievable. Bergman loves to pat veterans on their back when he's here, but he stabs us in the back in Washington. I grew up in northern Michigan, went to the Army, learned that respect is looking someone in the eye and keeping your word. Jack Bergman broke his. There is a good reason that the American Legion, VFW, and Disabled American Veterans oppose Bergman on this. Remember that when you vote, vets against Bergman, vote against Bergman.
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0: On October 8th of 1871, something known as the Peshtigo Fire took place. It's the deadliest wildfire in recorded history. It swept through Wisconsin, generating a massive firestorm and what they called a possible fire tornado that killed an estimated 2,000 people the same day as the Great Chicago Fire. It all happened same day. Kentucky State Senator Spencer Cobb holds the record for the shortest term in state legislature history. He took office New Year's Day, 1962. He died 3.5 hours later, and his seat would then later be given to his wife. Before rubber erasers were invented in 1770, artists and writers used rolled up pieces of crustless white bread to erase pencil marks, a technique that was widely used for many centuries. Finally today, before 1968, the sandwich shop that you know as Subway was known as Pete's Super Submarine Sandwiches, eventually becoming Subway. There it is. Random facts today. 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Let's throw on Pearl Jam, Even Flow.

0: died and you just stood up. I died and you watched. I died and you walked by and said no.
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Up next, we're going to get to your Ben a Minute on Real Rock 105 and 95.5. Since the clock is counting down on sunny days, I thought we would feature a song that talks about the sun. We'll get to it. It's on the way. 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First, it is the latest from 3 Days Grace. 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

0: winter months where the sky is mostly gray and gross, I just wanted to play something with the word sun in it. Embrace it while we can. That song came out in 1983, originally written to have a female vocalist on it, but ended up not doing that. Blister in the Sun, Violent Femmes, You're Been a Minute, an old school song you might not have thought about in a while on Real Rock 105 and 95.5. Let's go ahead and get some calls going for the all-request lunch. If you're sitting at work right now and you're thinking, hey, I would like to hear a song, call me up and tell me what song it is. Let's play some requests. The all-request lunch begins now. It's the entire noon hour. You can get your song requests in. The number 1-888-955-1051. 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
0: Hey, it's Cartman, and this Saturday, October 10th, join me for Screams in the Dark. It is week two. I'll be there broadcasting live from 8 p.m. to 10 p.m. If you love Halloween and you dig that scary vibe, you will love Screams in the Dark. 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Plus, I'll have some giveaways and our 231 Entertainment photo booth. That's this Saturday night, broadcasting live from 8 to 10 p.m. at Screams in the Dark on M66 in Kalkaska.
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0: The number to request a song on the All Request Lunch is 1-888-955-1051. Hi, who's this and where are you at today?
1: This is TJ. I'm in Petoskey.
0: TJ, what do you want to hear, man?
1: Help Is On The Way, Rise Against.
0: All right, let me get it out for you. What are you doing right now, man?
1: I'm just enjoying lunch.
0: All right, what's on the menu?
1: Just McDonald's.
0: Did you get a kid's meal and a toy at least?
1: No, no toys.
0: Damn it, man. You're missing out. The best part of going to McDonald's is the Happy Meal and the toy.

0: 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Who's this and where are you at today?
1: Monica Posen.
0: Hey, Monica, what do you want to hear for the all-request lunch?
1: I would like to hear Ozzy Crazy Train.
0: All right, and what are you doing right now?
1: Actually, I'm going to check out a potential spot to cut brush for my wreath and all that stuff for Christmas time.
0: You make wreaths?
1: I make wreaths, gray blankets, and garland.
0: That's very cool.
1: Yeah, and I have a business besides that I do during the day.
0: All right. Well, I'm not allowed to use things like scissors and glue because my wife thinks I'll hurt myself, so I'll never be able to do what you do.

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1: Here's why this vet isn't voting for Jack Bergman. So, a scam company charges disabled veterans $10,000 to $20,000 to file VA claims they can legally file for free. Sounds illegal, right? The scammers were about to get shut down when Congressman Jack Bergman saw an opportunity to make a quick buck for his campaign. He took $64,000 from the scam industry and wrote a law to make scamming disabled veterans legal. Unbelievable. Bergman loves to pat veterans on their back when he's here, but he stabs us in the back in Washington. I grew up in northern Michigan, went to the Army, learned that respect is looking someone in the eye and keeping your word. Jack Bergman broke his. There is a good reason that the American Legion, VFW, and Disabled American Veterans oppose Bergman on this. Remember that when you vote, vets against Bergman, vote against Bergman.
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9: All right, let's make that happen. 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

0: I'll play a song for the All Request Lunch. The number 1-888-955-1051. Do you have something you want to hear?
1: Sure. How about some Limp Bizkit Brain Stuff?
0: Love that. We can make that happen. What are you up to today, man?
1: Just working.
0: So when you go to work, do you think about everything you wish you were doing other than being at work, or do you focus on the job?
1: Oh, I got to focus on the job. I got a hands-on type of job.
0: Okay, and if you're not paying attention, somebody gets hurt?
1: Oh, yeah. I'm literally right now running a 56-inch tall saw.
0: And let me guess, there's a guy named Larry who's holding the wood you're sawing, and if you're not paying attention, poor Larry's going to lose a hand.
1: Oh, no. I'm mechanically doing all that by myself.
0: In other words, you're going to lose a hand.
1: Oh, yeah. Oh, no. It'd be worse than that.
0: I think maybe we should get off the phone so you can focus on your job.

0: 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What can I play for you, dude?
1: Possum Kingdom.
2: From the Toadies. I got you, dude.
1: Yeah, yeah.
2: What are you up to?
1: I'm just at work right now. I work at Point Station.
2: Oh, man. That means you got gas.
1: Yeah.

The Gorillaz, Clint Eastwood on the Real Rock Station, Rock 105 and 95.5. They just played Detroit. We had ticket giveaways on Real Rock, hoping everybody who got to go to the show had a great time. Now, tomorrow is going to be an amazing show. We got a lot going on. Everything from concert ticket giveaways, Huddle Up with John Jansen, powered by J. Lube Oil Change. We are going to have a brand new Cartman's Canine, an adoptable dog from Cherryland Humane Society, and Hoop's Pet Food Pantry. Chatting with them as well as they've added on a new date each month where they're doing the Pet Food Pantry to make sure that everyone who has a pet doesn't have to make a choice on either giving up that pet or not paying bills that they are trying to get paid, especially as it gets into the winter months, it gets colder, heat bills go up, it gets tough. And Hoops is just an amazing...

0: amazing organization, making sure that your pet's taken care of. We'll chat with them tomorrow as well. I'm going to get out of here. Ann Carlini is up next. She'll get you through the work day. Have a great rest of your day. Thank you for listening to Real Rock 105 and 95.5. Back tomorrow morning, 7 a.m. Until then, I'll see ya!
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4: I hate to bring up politics, but have you seen the latest on Abdul?
5: Abdul El Sayed? That guy is pretty, I don't know, extreme, wouldn't you say?
4: I mean, I knew he was liberal, but now I saw he wants 4,000 criminals released from jail.
5: 4,000 criminals? What kind?
4: Oh, people in jail for murder. Rapists. You know, criminals.
5: Are you sure?
4: It was in Abdul El Sayed's campaign platform. 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
5: Wait, I need to look it up.
4: Read it. 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El Sayed said reducing prison population is, quote, essential.
5: He put that in writing? 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
4: El Sayed has a lot of dangerous ideas.
5: I mean, I could vote for a Democrat, but Abdul El Sayed seems like a different kind of Democrat.
4: Seriously, different and dangerous.
5: Abdul El Sayed, too dangerous for the U.S. Senate.
4: SLF PAC is responsible for the content of this advertising, paid for by SLF PAC, not authorized by any candidate or candidates committee. 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

take my hand and come with me, because you look so fine that I really want to make you mine. I said you look so fine that I really want to make you mine. 4, 5, 6, come on and get your kicks. Now you don't need

All right. I am ready to take on this Thursday afternoon. How about you? I'm Ann Carlini on Rock 105 and 95.5. Here is the new one from Nickelback, Rattle the Cage.

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0: Oh, there are so many events happening throughout the month of October. You know, it's spooky season. 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

So did you see they're reopening Sugarloaf? It's been a few years, about 10 since we've been able to explore that area. Now they've turned Sugarloaf into a year-round recreation area. Hiking, snowshoeing, cross-country skiing. They're going to add mountain biking trails in the future. The grand opening of Sugarloaf is tomorrow, so get on out there and have some fun. I'm Ann Carlini, Everlast on Rock 105 and 95.5.

0: Green Day on Rock 105 and 95.5. Good news for the Detroit Lions. Brian Branch is coming back. We desperately need another safety, but unfortunately, that's not going to happen until after the bye week. So what are the Lions going to do this coming Sunday against the Arizona Cardinals? Well, John Jansen's going to talk about that on Huddle Up tomorrow morning at 8:15. Then I'll have the replay at 6:45. Don't miss Huddle Up with John Jansen. He talks all Detroit Lions football, and it's all brought to you by J. Lube Oil Change, 5 convenient locations in T.C. and Gaylord, clean, quick, and reliable, and us, Rock 105 and 95.5. I'm Ann Carlini.
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1: It's Cartman, and I'll be on the road at the Ellison Place in Gaylord for Shipshawana on the Road happening this Saturday and Sunday. 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

Did you see that somebody stole the sign for the Porcupine Mountains Wilderness State Park? Oh, it's a beautiful sign. It was. It's wooden. It's bordered by rock. It overlooks the water. So many people get their picture taken next to it. You know, to say, hey, I've been to the Porkies in the UP and saw a Lake of the Clouds. So now that sign is gone. It disappeared sometime Saturday night. And it's not a small sign. I mean, it must have taken some doing to get it off its base. But, you know, they'd like to get it back. So if you know anybody who just happens to have a Porcupine Mountains Wilderness State Park sign, you want to contact Ontonagon County. They'd like to talk to you. I think I had my picture taken next to that sign now that I'm thinking about it. I'm Ann Carlini on Rock 105 and 95.5 with The Warning.

0: Well, today's the last day you can sign up for Thank Guy It's Friday. So tomorrow you don't have to pay for lunch. We will. We'll bring you a party platter for 10 right to your workplace. Guy Dark last week delivered it to Jordan Buckwith, who works at Pavlova Salon and Spa in Traverse City. Tomorrow it could be you. Don't forget that this month, Jimmy John's is bringing back those barbecue brisket sandwiches. Oh, man, those sound good. 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And Jimmy John's on Front Street and South Airport Road in Traverse City.
1: 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An attempted wake-up call to stubborn guys and how they handle their health. We talk about taking care of your truck, changing the oil, checking the tires, paying attention when something doesn't sound right. So why do so many guys treat their own health like it's got a check engine light on? And choose to ignore it. 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That's why cancer awareness and regular checkups matter. 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And if you or someone you love hears the word cancer, know that oncology care isn't just about treatment. It's about answers, support, and a team helping you through what comes next. 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
0: Well, you don't want to miss out on any of the fun this spooky season. 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

So I don't like pranks. Sometimes I think they're cruel, and I certainly wouldn't like it if my husband called me and said, hey, we've won the lottery, and we didn't. That's what happened to this woman in England. She called her husband at work and told him that they had won the lottery, $330,000. Well, she plays online all the time, so he believed her. So when she actually won the lottery, and she did, $1.3 million, of course he did not believe her, not at all. So it took some convincing to get him to believe that, yeah, she had actually won. So I think that would take some of the joy out of it. I mean, you'd actually get mad, like, oh, you're trying to fool me again. But I think some of that anger would go away once you started spending that money, right? I'm Ann Carlady, Foo Fighters on Rock 105 and 95.5.

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3: 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Unbelievable. Bergman loves to pat veterans on their back when he's here, but he stabs us in the back in Washington. I grew up in northern Michigan, went to the Army, learned that respect is looking someone in the eye and keeping your word. Jack Bergman broke his. There is a good reason that the American Legion, VFW, and Disabled American Veterans oppose Bergman on this. Remember that when you vote. Vets against Bergman. Vote against Bergman.
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Well, this Friday, the Red Wings are on the ice again at Little Caesars Arena. They will take on the Seattle Kraken in Hockey Town. In college football, Michigan has a bye week, but Michigan State will be celebrating homecoming this weekend by hosting the Fighting Illini. Their game against Illinois kicks off at 3:30 on Saturday. I'm Ann Carlini. It's Cage the Elephant. Their new one, Beaches in Tennessee, on Rock 105 and 95.5.

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0: I wanted to do the Trunk or Treat event happening this Saturday at Cherry Bowl Drive-In, but, you know, they know I'll eat all the candy. 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

0: for murder. Rapists. You know, criminals.
1: Are you sure?
0: It was in Abdul El-Sayed's campaign platform. He put it in writing.
1: Wait, I need to look it up.
0: Read it. I have it right here. El-Sayed said reducing prison population is, quote, essential.
1: He put that in writing? I think keeping criminals in jail is essential.
0: El-Sayed has a lot of dangerous ideas.
1: I mean, I could vote for a Democrat, but Abdul El-Sayed seems like a different kind of Democrat.
0: Seriously, different and dangerous.
1: Abdul El-Sayed, too dangerous for the U.S. Senate.
0: SLF PAC is responsible for the content of this advertising, paid for by SLF PAC, not authorized by any candidate or candidates committee. 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

Well, I think Crystal Mountain just started offering their scenic chairlift rides. I hear you can see four counties from up there, but man, this seems like the perfect weekend to get up there on that chairlift at Crystal Mountain and view all these gorgeous colors of fall. I'm Ann Carlitti on Rock 105 and 95.5 with Gavin Rossdale and Bush.

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0: Breaking Benjamin on Rock 105 and 95.5. This Sunday, the Detroit Lions will travel to Arizona to take on the Cardinals. We're traveling to the pub in downtown Traverse City to watch it all happen. Guy Dark will be at the pub beginning right around 3 o'clock for a 4:25 kickoff. He's going to have lots of stuff to give away, but the pub is definitely the place to watch the Lions game at. You've got so many areas that you can sit back and watch the TV amongst other Lions fans, which makes it so much fun. So we'll see you at the pub in downtown Traverse City this coming Sunday. Go Lions. I'm Ann Carlini on Rock 105 and 95.5.
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2: 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That is where you'll have a chance to register to win your tickets before you can buy them to see Greta Van Fleet at Little Caesars Arena in March. 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

opened up these peanut butter cups only to find that there was not a pumpkin face on the candy. So he sued Hershey, saying it was grievous negligence that they did not put that pumpkin face on the actual candy. So a judge threw it out of court and said, this is just your subjective disappointment. This has nothing to do with negligence. So nonetheless, on the new Hershey peanut butter pumpkins, there is a disclaimer saying carving not an actual product. Oh, boy. Lawyers run the world, I'm telling you. Amanda Carlini, Five Finger Death Punch on Rock 105 and 95.5.

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0: I love spending the afternoon just wandering around Shipshawana. 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

So did you see that someone stole the sign that says entering Porcupine Mountains Wilderness State Park? You know, the sign that everyone stands in front of to have their picture taken to say, yeah, I've been to the Porkies in the UP. I've seen Lake in the Clouds. Someone took the sign sometime Saturday night. So if you know anybody who has a massive entering Porcupine Mountains Wilderness State Park sign, Onondaga County would like to have it back. It's pretty, too. You know, it's bordered by stone. It overlooks the water. As a matter of fact, I think I've had my picture taken in front of that sign, too, now that I'm thinking about it. I'm Ann Carlini, The Perfect Circle on Rock 105 and 95.5.

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So the Detroit Red Wings are off until tomorrow night when they host the Seattle Kraken in Hockey Town at the LCA. In college football, Michigan has a bye week, but Michigan State is going to celebrate homecoming by taking on the Fighting Illini. Kickoff is at 3:30 Saturday afternoon. And college hockey begins this weekend, too. Michigan State's going to open up their regular season Friday night by hosting Northern Michigan. The Spartans are ranked number 3 in this latest preseason poll. I'm Ann Carlini with Shinedown on Rock 105 and 95.5.

0: 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Cartman's going to be broadcasting live from Screams in the Dark, Blackwood Hollow, this coming Saturday night. 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And check out all the screams at Screams in the Dark, Blackwood Hollow. 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

So the candy company Brock's is getting into the Halloween spirit by offering perfume that smells like candy corn. I have no desire to smell like candy corn all day long. It's called Ode to Candy Corn. It's going to cost you $22. So, I don't know. All some of these perfumes smell like candy corn anyway. So, what's the difference? I'm Ann Carlini, Allison Chains on Rock 105 and 95.5.

It's Cartman, and I'll be on the road at the Ellison Place in Gaylord for Shipshawana on the Road happening this Saturday and Sunday. 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

0: Autumn Kings, Gone, Gone, Gone on Rock 105 and 95.5. Well, good news for the Detroit Lions. Brian Branch, the safety, which we badly need, is coming back, but after the bye week. So what happens this Sunday against the Arizona Cardinals? Are the defense going to be able to hold them? John Jansen has some thoughts on that on Huddle Up with John Jansen tomorrow morning at 8:15 with Cartman. And then I'll replay it at 6:45 tomorrow night. Don't miss Huddle Up with John Jansen. He'll be talking all Detroit Lions football. 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

I see they've got the chairlift going at Crystal Mountain. I hear you can see four counties from the top of that chairlift, but best of all, you can see all these gorgeous fall colors. So this weekend might be a good time to take that chairlift ride at Crystal Mountain. I'm Ann Carlini, 3 Days Grace on Rock 105 and 95.5.

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0: Well, this Sunday, the Lions are traveling to Arizona to take on the Cardinals, and we are traveling right to the pub in downtown Traverse City to watch the game. There's so many great places that you can just enjoy the game in at the pub, downstairs, upstairs at the North Bar, or in their brand new lounge with comfy couches and big screen TVs. Guy Dark will be there. For a kickoff at 4:25 at the pub in downtown Traverse City. 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

I would say this is my favorite time of year. All the bonfires, you know, people like to take their ATVs out on the trails, and of course the gorgeous colors. 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

0: Beartooth wraps it up for me. I'm Ann Carlini. I hope you have a good rest of your Thursday night. Thanks so much for having me on today. I appreciate it. You've got it on Rock 105 and 95.5. Until tomorrow, have a great night.
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1: Hey, it's Cartman, and this Saturday, October 10th, join me for Screams in the Dark. 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Plus, I'll have some giveaways and our 231 Entertainment photo booth. 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